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0: 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P4s VM-reporter Øystein Røn Larsen har fått tak I Elia Junior, som rapporterer for Radio Bandeirantes.
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3: For an hour, yeah. I'm a strong guy. Old and strong guy. So hot, huh?
2: Yeah. So what did you tell the Brazilian listeners about from the Norwegian training?
3: We didn't see too much, but I know Norwegian team very well because we know Haaland because we covered the Premier League. We know Odegaard because for sure he's great. I like more him than Haaland because he's very clever, very intelligent. Yeah. He puts the ball just in the right side. Just in the right point to Haaland.
2: Yeah. So how big is this match in Brazil?
3: It's too big. Brazil is closed. Everybody stops to see the match.
2: Yes. What will happen if Norway wins?
3: It will be a very problem, a very big problem. Everybody will be disappointed. For sure, Norwegian is a great team, but for sure, for the history, Brazil is favored. But we have 200 million of persons looking for the match, and I understand Norwegian can be the winner in this game because they are working for that. They are much better than before. So I think it will be a very tough match. And for me, will be not a big surprise if Norwegian win the match.
0: Det blitt såpass, vet du, at til og med brasilianerne skjønner at de norske vikingene, ja, de har noe på gang. Tour de France akkurat nå, 8 mil til mål. De gutta foran der har nå bare 2,5 minutter ned til hovedfeltet. 33,6 grader I skyggen.

0: Astrid S. og Kjartan Lauritsen, det var Friskis. Ja, charmerende type han brasilianske reporteren, så jeg tenker vi tar litt til.
1: So what will the result be on Sunday?
2: The result, 1-1 during the match, 1-1 during the
1: extra time?
2: Extra time, and then just God will see about the penalties.
1: The football God.
2: The football God will play. Thank you.
0: 6 timer, 14 minutter og 45 sekunder til avspark i New York.